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1: Ventura, the 101 southbound, you're going to be seeing delays from well before Seaward Avenue going all the way through to the 126. After that, the 101 southbound, you're going to be seeing delays from Rice Avenue going all the way through to Pleasant Valley Road. 101 northbound, that's actually going to be incident-free and a smooth drive leaving Thousand Oaks going all the way through Camarillo into the Ventura area. From the Traffic Center, I'm Brian Vance.
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1: Ventura 101 southbound. You're going to see some patchy delays from Seaward all the way through to the 126. After that, you're going to see some patchy delays right around Vineyard Avenue due to an earlier crash that has been cleared from lanes. 101 northbound, that's actually going to be a smooth drive, leaving Thousand Oaks going all the way through Camarillo and Oxnard into the Ventura area. From the Traffic Center, I'm Brian Vance.
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1: Ventura 101 southbound. You're going to see some patchy delays from Seaward all the way through to the 126. After that, you're going to see some patchy delays right around Vineyard Avenue due to an earlier crash that has been cleared from lanes. 101 northbound, that's actually going to be a smooth drive, leaving Thousand Oaks going all the way through Camarillo and Oxnard into the Ventura area. From the Traffic Center, I'm Brian Vance.
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1: Ventura, the 101 southbound. This is right before Main Street. We have a crash taking up the two middle lanes there. Your drive is starting to stack up right around Vista Del Mar Drive. After that, it's actually going to be a smooth drive going all the way through Hesperia into the Thousand Oaks area. 101 northbound, that's also going to be incident-free, leaving Thousand Oaks going all the way through Camarillo. From the Traffic Center, I'm Brian Vance.
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And he's up there. What's that? Hawaiian noises.

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103.3. Good morning. It is. It's not Monday. Although today is going to feel like Monday because most everybody had yesterday off. Did I have yesterday off? No, I did not. But yet today still feels like Monday to me. Just say.

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0: Classic hit for the Central Coast Cruise 103.3 Night Raiders. All right, celebrity birthdays today. My God, what a list. Particular heavenly birthdays, but there's a lot of quality in here. A lot of quality. Matt Stone, co-creator of South Park. Now, he does a lot of the voices, too. He's Kyle, Kenny, Butters, Tweak, Saddam Hussein, and Big Gay Al on South Park. 55 today. Helena Bonham Carter. She's not afraid to get naked on movies. Just telling you that. I mean, she's not afraid to just bear it all. 60 today. Lenny Kravitz, 62. Bobcat Goldthwait, 64 today. My favorite TV show of all time, Miami Vice. Tubbs. It's Tubbs' birthday. Philip Michael Thomas, 77. Good God. Hank Williams Jr., 77. Pam Grier. Foxy Brown, 77 today. Stevie Nicks, 78 today. Brett Musburger, retired play-by-play guy. Jesus, I didn't know he was that old. 87. Good God, Brent. You've been around a minute. I didn't realize you've been around that many minutes. Heavenly birthdays today. Levon Helm of the band. God, he was so good. Miles Davis. I mean, jazz. James Arness. Matt Dillon. Matt Dillon on Gunsmoke. Jay Silverhill's heavenly birthday. That's Tonto, of course, on the Lone Ranger. And a big one. The Duke. The Duke. Still one of America's favorite actors of all time. The Duke, John Wayne. Love John Wayne. I'll probably watch some John Wayne today. Probably watch some today. I'm sure Turner Classic Movies or AMC's got like a John Wayne marathon on. Just don't do Green Berets. That's just one movie that's like, Duke, you missed on that one. You missed, buddy.
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2: California's tourism industry is growing. Tourism brought in nearly $160 billion to the state in 2025 and supported over a million jobs. Visitor spending in California increased nearly 2%, even as travel fell nationwide. Last year, Ventura County took in almost $2 billion in visitor spending. Mail your California ballot by Tuesday to make sure it counts. Mail dropped off at post offices or collection boxes more than 50 miles from a regional hub is now picked up on the next day. So if you mail your ballot from those areas on election day, it's going to be postmarked too late. It won't count. NASA is going to outline plans to build a moon base today. Agency says it intends to share moon base plans and highlight progress toward a sustained presence on the lunar surface. Sports, Dodgers beat the Rockies 5-3. You can listen to all the Dodgers games on Ventura County's home for the Los Angeles Dodgers, Groovy 106.3 from the News Center. I'm Alan.
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2: 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No accidents or stalls and no slowing that we can see. North side of PCH, Rice Avenue, heading up toward the Oxnard area. Approaching Highway 34, we're seeing some pretty heavy stop and go there. Not sure what's going on, though. 118, that's in good shape both ways. No trouble spots to tell you about. From the Traffic Center, I'm Alan Lee.
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16: Making sure your kids get enough sleep. It's one of the most important things you can do for them as a parent, and yet it's often overlooked. Not only does sleep in the early years set the stage for mental and physical health, it also creates the foundation for how one sleeps later in life. That's according to the National Sleep Foundation. Now, that organization recommends 14 to 17 hours a night for newborns, 12 to 15 for infants, 11 to 14 for toddlers, 10 to 13 for preschoolers, and 9 to 11 for school-aged children. When it's age appropriate, start by talking to your kids about why sleep is important. It helps their body grow, helps their brains learn, helps their mood stay steady. Don't underestimate the importance of a routine. You can even narrate what you're doing step by step to help them along the way. I'm Dr. Sanjay Gupta, helping you live a better life.

0: Facebook page, please. Trying to get to 1,000. I'm like at 960 right now or something like that. Can we do it? Night Train in the Morning Facebook page. Today is the National Paper Airplane Day. When's the last time you made a paper airplane? I don't know if I can still make one. And I was never a great paper airplane person anyway. Mine were like Spirit Airlines. Wasn't like, you know, Southwest or anything. Like mine were less than that. If there's a cheaper airline, that was my paper airplane. Not very good at that. Trip a day in May. Yeah, it's still May. We're running out of time, though, but we got another trip. I'm going to give you the keyword coming up at the 8 o'clock hour this morning, so hang out for that.
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2: California's tourism industry is growing. Tourism brought in nearly $160 billion to the state in 2025 and supported over 1 million jobs. Visitor spending in California increased nearly 2%, even as travel fell nationwide. Last year, Ventura County took in almost $2 billion in visitor spending. Mail your California ballot by Tuesday to make sure it counts. Mail dropped off at post offices or collection boxes more than 50 miles from a regional hub is now picked up on the next day. So if you mail your ballot from those areas on Election Day, it's going to be postmarked too late. It won't count. NASA is going to outline plans to build a moon base today. Agency says it intends to share moon base plans and highlight progress toward a sustained presence on the lunar surface. Sports: Dodgers beat the Rockies 5-3. 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I'm Alan.
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2: Well, roads very quiet as everybody gets back to work after the Memorial Day holiday. And so far, so good for the Ventura Freeway. The 101, you're in great shape both ways through Ventura County. Highway 126, now from the 5 to the 101 between the Castaic Junction and Ventura, you're in good shape both ways. Highway 23, from the 118 to the 101, from Moore Park to Thousand Oaks, moving along. From the Traffic Center, I'm Alan Lee.
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10: Making sure your kids get enough sleep. It's one of the most important things you can do for them as a parent, and yet it's often overlooked. Not only does sleep in the early years set the stage for mental and physical health, it also creates the foundation for how one sleeps later in life. That's according to the National Sleep Foundation. Now, that organization recommends 14 to 17 hours a night for newborns, 12 to 15 for infants, 11 to 14 for toddlers, 10 to 13 for preschoolers, and 9 to 11 for school-aged children. When it's age appropriate, start by talking to your kids about why sleep is important. It helps their body grow, helps their brains learn, helps their mood stay steady. Don't underestimate the importance of a routine. You can even narrate what you're doing step by step to help them along the way. I'm Dr. Sanjay Gupta, helping you live a better life.
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0: Classic hits for the Central Coast. 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Sup? Like the Night Train in the Morning Facebook page. You don't know, all the plants on Earth will die. Do you want that on your conscience? I think not. So I was in grocery over the weekend, and I stumbled upon this. I was like, what? What? Bush's Baked Beans is offering for a limited run of summer baked beans. Baked beans infused with the flavors of apple pie. When's the last time you were eating baked beans and go, man, I wish it had some apple kick to it. Rocket popsicles. When's the last time you had a rocket popsicle, by the way? There was never my favorite one. Anyway, Bush's Baked Beans has a rocket popsicle infused baked bean. Bill, what do you think about my rocket popsicle beans? My God, I've been missing that my whole life, buddy. That's the best beans I ever had. I love that popsicle flavor. God, that is so good up in there. This one I would try. I might throw up in my mouth, or I might love it. I have a strange feeling that I would love this. Dill pickle-infused Bush's Baked Beans. I'll try that. And see, here's the other thing, too. The limited production stuff, if I fall in love with it and I know it's limited production, I go all wholesale club. I'll just buy a case. I will. I was like, my God, they're not going to be back again. If they are, it'll be next summer. I'm going to have to buy them in bulk. But see, because I did that, and I got on this kick for the spicy mustard-flavored Doritos. When I found out they were a limited time, I was like, I looked like a Frito-Lay delivery man. That's what my pantry looked like. It looked like I worked for Frito-Lay and have been stealing from Frito-Lay for like a decade. That's what it looked like.
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2: Well, as summer nears, if you're planning on enjoying the water off Ventura County, state wildlife officials are warning boaters and anyone enjoying the water, be on the lookout for golden mussels. The invasive species can damage boats and cause millions of dollars in damages to pipes, irrigation systems, and dams. You can share a photo of your ballot on social media in California. While some states ban them, ballot photos and ballot selfies are legal in the states. Still, though, you can't share a ballot photo or ballot selfie if it shows how someone else voted without their permission. President Trump is at Walter Reed National Military Medical Center for another routine checkup. Sports, Dodgers beat the Colorado Rockies 5-3, and you can listen to all the Dodgers games on Ventura County's home for the Los Angeles Dodgers, Groovy 106.3. 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
2: Hey, Thousand Oaks, you want to watch out North Highway 23 at the Hillcrest Drive on-ramp. It looks like there's some wood debris blocking up part of that ramp, so be careful there. 101, the Ventura Freeway, still looking really good with no major slowing. Highway 33 between Ojai and Ventura, both directions, you are looking really good. No major delays. From the Traffic Center, I'm Alan Lee.
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0: Classic hits for the Central Coast Cruise 103.3 Night Trainers. All right, so, you know, I'm from the South, and we don't have big cats that I'm aware of. If we had big cats in the Southeast, I was never told that. So a dude here in California noticed some mysterious poop on the roof of his guest house. I don't know why I was climbing on there, but I mean, you know, when I climb up on a roof, I don't expect to see a big pile of poo. Has somebody been sleeping up here? Am I unaware of this? Why is there poop on my roof? Anyway, he got a close encounter with the source. He's looking around. Who dropped trowel and pooed on my roof? Oh, it's a mountain lion. All right, big fella. Just pretend I was never here. Please feel free to defecate on any part of this roof you want. Just leave me alone. You know what? When I go up on a roof, I don't expect to see a mountain lion. Not what I'm expecting. Much less poop on my roof. I'm not expecting that either. Maybe more I'm not expecting poop as opposed to the mountain lion. But either way, you put them together, wasn't expecting that.
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2: Well, as summer nears, if you're planning on enjoying the water off Ventura County, state wildlife officials are warning boaters and anyone enjoying the water, be on the lookout for golden mussels. The invasive species can damage boats and cause millions of dollars in damages to pipes, irrigation systems, and dams. You can share a photo of your ballot on social media in California. While some states ban them, ballot photos and ballot selfies are legal in the state. Still, though, you can't share a ballot photo or ballot selfie if it shows how someone else voted without their permission. President Trump is at Walter Reed National Military Medical Center for another routine checkup. Sports, Dodgers beat the Colorado Rockies 5-3, and you can

0: Classic hits on the Central Coast, Cruise 103.3. Sup, Night Train here. All right, today, Tuesday. No, it's not Monday. It feels like Monday, though, doesn't it? It's Tuesday. We're running out of days in May, but we haven't ran out yet. The Trip a Day in May contest. I want to send you to Fountain Blue in Las Vegas. By the way, their Oasis pool deck is officially open for the season. Of 6 acres. Elevated pool experience. And once again, pay attention here, children. I'm not going to give you a text keyword. I mean, I'm going to give you a word, but this is not a text contest. This is a website contest. Are you following me? Work with me. So all you got to do is listen for the daily Trip a Day in May challenge words, and then go to our website, cruise1033.com. So today's challenge word is posh. Really? 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P-O-S-H. We are snooty, apparently. We're using keywords like posh. 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You can only do one per day. 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
2: California's tourism industry is growing. Tourism brought in nearly $160 billion to the state in 2025 and supported over 1 million jobs. Last year, Ventura County took in almost $2 billion in visitor spending. Record-setting outside money is being spent on the race for governor in California. So far this year, $79.6 million in campaign spending has come from outside sources. Billionaire Tom Steyer is the biggest target of outside spending. President Trump is at Walter Reed National Military Medical Center for his annual physical. Last year, doctors diagnosed Trump with chronic venous insufficiency. In sports, Dodgers beat the Colorado Rockies 5-3, and you can listen to all the Dodgers games on Ventura County's home for the Los Angeles Dodgers, Groovy 106.3. 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
2: Well, no problems to report. We have had an accident all morning and still looks really good out there. Ventura Freeway, not too bad. A little northbound slowing coming out of Camarillo, leaving Highway 34, and very busy eastbound 118. From Highway 126 over to Santa Clara Avenue, looking at some stop-and-go pockets, and the westbound side of Highway 126, pretty heavy and slow approaching North Hollick Drive. From the Traffic Center, I'm out.
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It's a kiss for the Central Coast Cruise 103.3 Night Trainers. All right, boys and girls. Just your random stuff this morning. Mortgage rates have climbed to their highest levels in the last 9 months thanks to the bond market, which is fueled by the war in Iran. I'm trying to sell a home, for God's sakes, back in the Southeast, in South Carolina, where I came from. So this war needs to at least take a pause so Night Train Manor can be sold, and then you can start back up. It's about me. I know. It's all about me. This is sad because we are so entitled here in this country. We're so entitled.

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1: Well, we haven't had a single accident all morning, and it's still that way. No crashes to report. We just got your usual slowing right now. If you're heading up and down the Ventura Freeway, really no big delays anywhere. Southbound 23, now that's getting kind of busy right now, approaching and beyond Olson Road. Highway 126, kind of heavy westbound as you make your way over to Highway 150. From the Traffic Center, I'm Alan Lee.
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103.3. When we used to care about award shows, now we just don't give a blank about them. We had the American Music Awards. Billy Idol was on there. I want to talk about that coming up. Hang on.

0: 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Cruise 103.3. Nice train here. Passion Mobbing. Mobbing him good. All right. The American Music Awards were on last night. Apparently. Did anybody know about that? I didn't know about it. Not going to lie about it. Didn't know about it. Billy Idol was on there, accepted the Lifetime Achievement Award, then closed the show with two songs. He did Eyes Without a Face and Dancing with Myself. Apparently, he still got it. Come on, Billy.
1: One more bad break could bring a fall.
0: 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I mean, he's like, it's like Billy Idol's grandfather on stage is what I'm looking at right now. But he's still got it. And that's all that matters. What is he, like 120 now?
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12: How often do you stop to wonder whether you should share something that's revealing, maybe even embarrassing, with a partner, a friend, or even your boss? In her new book called Revealing, The Underrated Power of Oversharing, behavioral scientist Leslie John says doing just that can help you deepen relationships that are vital to your life. We need people to trust us in order to get things like love, friendship, and career success. That's what she told us. When you make yourself vulnerable by revealing something sensitive, it does make other people trust you. In turn, when you ask someone to reveal something about themselves, showing that interest will generally lead someone to like you more. Why? Because people like to be asked about themselves, she says. It also signals that they are discriminating and choosy, but in a good way. I'm Dr. Sanjay Gupta, helping you live a better life.

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Don't forget now, it's still the month of May, although we're going to be wrapping it up soon. You can win the trip a day in May. Give you a keyword earlier this morning. You'll hear it again in the noon o'clock hour with Kelly, so hang on for that. Right now it's Toto.

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Cruise 103.3. Kelly Cox here. Happy Tuesday. That feels like a Monday, but we're already to Tuesday. One of the benefits of a long weekend. I hope you enjoyed a long weekend. Steve Perry now on Cruise 103.3.

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0: 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Kelly Cox here, ready for a Tuesday that feels like a Monday if you've had a three-day weekend, which I technically did not. I was here on the air yesterday. You may or may not have noticed, depending on your listening routines, but I'm so glad to be here. Lots of great music coming up, of course, and our Trip a Day in May contest is still hot and happening. 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It's a trip to the most fabulous Fontainebleau, Las Vegas, a two-night stay plus $150 resort credit. 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Chris Hall, Terry Schultz, both from Ventura, Johnny Reglos from Oxnard, and Ventura Peinado of Oxnard, all winners with Cruise 103.3.
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Cruise 103.3, Classic Hits for the Central Coast. Kelly Cox here. The Eagles, yeah, they continue the long goodbye with more dates added for Sphere in Vegas upcoming later this year. And right now on Cruise 103.3, we got them.

The Four Seasons on Cruise 103.3, and I hope if you went to see the Midtown Men at Shumash Casino last week, that you enjoyed it. Should have been a great show. We gave away bunches of tickets, and that was a lot of fun. And what a bunch of, incredible songs. Cyndi Lauper right now on Cruise 103.3.

Cindy is doing select dates and kind of announcing one at a time, it seems, lately. She's going to be playing June 20th at Atlantis in the Bahamas, so that should be fun. Now, if you're trying to book travel to the Bahamas or anywhere else, and you're like me, you notice that the price goes up every time you check the prices.

Yeah, I want to go to Kokomo. This is Cruise 103.3 with Kelly Cox and the Boss. His Land of Hope and Dreams tour continues. Tomorrow it's D.C. And then the last date is May 30th in Philly. We have him now on Cruise 103.3.

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Kelly Cox here. And yes, lots of great music coming up this hour. As always, I have a Stray Cast coming up. Also, BTO and right now, Bryan Adams on Cruise 103.3.

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Kelly Cox here, keeping you company on this Tuesday. Trip a Day in May contest, sending you to Vegas, and I have a challenge word coming up soon. I was at the movies, and I haven't quite seen the new Michael Jackson biopic, but I did just read that they're already working on the sequel. 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

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Kelly Cox here, and I love living on the Central Coast, and I'm so happy to see the containment is growing for the two big fires right in our area, Santa Rosa Island Fire. Of course, nobody's living there, but it's our own little Galapagos. And the Sandy Fire, of course, my brother even lives in Simi Valley, and you know, you want to see those people out of danger. Honestly, thank you to the firefighters and first responders.

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So excited to see Brian Setzer's feeling better, ready to play guitar again, and the Stray Cats are heading out on the road in July. They're going to rock this town, rock this country. Lots of California dates, too. On Cruise 103.3.

0: Oh, yeah. Stray Cats on Cruise 103.3 with Kelly Cox. And, yeah, Dodger baseball is happening. It's hot. 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

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And coming up this hour, a challenge word for our Trip a Day in May contest. 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

Cruise 103.3 with Kelly Cox and a little R.E.M. and a little trivia nugget I didn't know was that R.E.M. wrote the soundtrack to the whole movie Man on the Moon about Andy Kaufman, which came out about 7 years after they wrote this song to honor Andy Kaufman.

0: Men on the Moon on Cruise 103.3. Kelly Cox here, and yes, it's lunchtime. And I'm thinking about the absolutely sumptuous dining experiences that await us at the Fontainebleau in Las Vegas. I've been checking this place out online. It looks absolutely amazing. Of course, the pools, the gaming, the entertainment, the restaurants, the shopping. 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
10: Making sure your kids get enough sleep. It's one of the most important things you can do for them as a parent, and yet it's often overlooked. Not only does sleep in the early years set the stage for mental and physical health, it also creates the foundation for how one sleeps later in life. That's according to the National Sleep Foundation. Now, that organization recommends 14 to 17 hours a night for newborns, 12 to 15 for infants, 11 to 14 for toddlers, 10 to 13 for preschoolers, and 9 to 11 for school-aged children. When it's age appropriate, start by talking to your kids about why sleep is important. It helps their body grow, helps their brains learn, helps their mood stay steady. Don't underestimate the importance of a routine. You can even narrate what you're doing step by step to help them along the way. I'm Dr. Sanjay Gupta, helping you live a better life.
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Cruise 103.3 with Kelly Cox here and some Bonnie Tyler, who was in the hospital since a couple weeks ago. We wish you a speedy recovery, Bonnie.

Cruise 103.3 with Kelly Cox, Little Earth, Wind & Fire, Little Aerosmith. And thanks for taking part in the show today. So glad you're here. 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P-O-S-H.

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22: If you are struggling with substance abuse, alcohol, pills, whatever it may be, first of all, it's nothing to be ashamed of. We know addiction is a brain disease, and we also know getting into recovery can be tough. Also, in case this helps, I want to tell you about a new study at a Harvard School of Public Health, which found that spiritual belief, the idea of a steady religious practice, had a protective effect from addiction. Experts we talked

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Rod Stewart on Cruise 103.3. We gave away tickets. He's coming to the Hollywood Bowl June 10th. Coming up this hour, music from Guns N' Roses, Supertramp, and right now, Billy Idol on Cruise 103.3.

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Kelly Cox here, and Sting, definitely one of the ever-ready bunnies of the touring and rock world. And he's starring in, he's starring in The Last Ship, a huge production at the Metropolitan Opera House in New York, June 9th through the 13th.

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And another one of the bands that you go, okay, where in the world are they now? Because they're somewhere. Coming up, a couple of dates in early June in Poland for Guns N' Roses on Cruise 103.3 now.

0: Oh, yeah. Cruise 103.3 with Callie Cox. Having a great Tuesday, and thanks so much for listening. We always appreciate you being there while we are here, and I'll be back tomorrow. Doug DeRocher is coming up after 2. Of course, he'll have that challenge word for you, so you can enter our Trip a Day in May contest at cruise1033.com. Also, I want to wish a couple of happy birthdays before I get out of here. It's Lenny Kravitz's birthday today, and also Stevie Nicks. Happy birthday, Lenny. Happy birthday, Stevie, from me, Kelly Cox, and Cruise 103.3. And before I leave, some Fleetwood Mac on the way.
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10: If you are struggling with substance abuse, alcohol, pills, whatever it may be, first of all, it's nothing to be ashamed of. We know addiction is a brain disease, and we also know getting into recovery can be tough. Also, in case this helps, I want to tell you about a new study out of Harvard School of Public Health, which found that spiritual belief, the idea of a steady religious practice, had a protective effect from addiction. Experts we talked to told us there were probably a few reasons why this might be the case. Number one, excessive drug and alcohol use would not be the norm in a religious community, and people want to fit in. Two, a belief in a higher power provides people with hope and solace, great foils for addiction. And three, and I think there's some merit to this, regular

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I recently read that Lindsey Buckingham and Stevie Nicks are on speaking terms again, which is great news if you want to hear some more music from those two, and I do. Once again, happy birthday, Stevie Nicks. Fleetwood Mac on Cruise 103.3.

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1: Camarillo, your drive is going to be seeing patchy delays on the 101 northbound. This is from Lewis Road going all the way through to just before Vineyard Avenue. And after that, you're going to see some patchy delays on the 101 northbound at the 126. Other side of the freeway, the 101 southbound, watch out for some slowing. This is from Del Norte Boulevard to just after Central Avenue. From the Traffic Center, I'm Brian Vance.
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1: Camarillo, 101 northbound. Watch out for delays from Lewis Road to just after Central Avenue. After that, it's going to be a smooth drive going all the way through to the Ventura area. On the other side of the freeway, the 101 southbound, you're going to be seeing some patchy delays. This is from Rice Avenue going all the way through to just before Lewis Road. From the traffic center, I'm Brian Vance.
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